0: peace. Humboldt County represents it.
1: Give it up, Juice. What a great way to start Reggae on the River 2012 on Sunday. Thank you. Thank you. Wow. You know they're good when you get this old lady dancing this early in the morning. I hope you, you know, get a chance to, you know, check out the vendors and the great food. We'll be back in a short time with the Street Kind. We got DJ Frank, and I just got to tell a little story about DJ Frank, because the first time I met him, I believe it was 1985 at Damali Beach in Jamaica. You know, two people, you know, from the West Coast, and you look at each other, and we just became friends. And he has been involved in Reggae on the River from like day one. He used to guard the stage way back when. So give it up for DJ Frank.
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Let's do this. 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

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What were you guys doing around 4:15 today? 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I was dreaming right now. Let's run this thing. What we got? 4:15. 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

0: Thanks, y'all. 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

0: ain't no justice. 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
1: Check it.
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0: Are y'all ready for this? 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
0: 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You know how we roll. Somebody's got to do it, you know what I mean?
1: Yeah, yeah.
0: It's a double-edged sword, a blessing and a curse. Let's do this, y'all.

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Can y'all handle this? Y'all still ready? Y'all with us? 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

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Y'all ready to party now? 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You know what's now, so if you see us on the block, throw your hands up, you know what I mean?

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I tell him, I say, yo, what's up? What's up, Maceo? He says, the sky. 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

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All the ladies, this one's for you.

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1: That's awesome.
0: I know what they like. You know what they like.
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0: 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We gonna get the DJs back up here, spinning it, keeping it hype. What's up, homie?
1: So not juicy.
0: Check it out. Here's how we roll. 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
0: Give it up for Gorgeous Gabe one more time. DJ Gorgeous Gabe in the hizzy for shizzy. Check it out. Check it out. 29 OG. Yeah. 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

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It's 420, y'all. 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We gonna get this sound right. We like it loud, and it's kind of like this whole thunderous thing that has to happen for us to really give you what you need.

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Yes, I am. All right. Here we go. Welcome to this part of the show. It's 420, y'all. This is a takeover right now. Do it. Everybody report to the dance floor right now. It's a juice takeover. Run for cover. Ballhead man. 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Team effort.

0: Act like you know. Yeah, big up yourself, Blue Lake. Are they ready for this?
1: I don't think they are. I don't think they're ready.

That's my shank position. You just got shanked right there, man. I got a problem. I got a problem. I got a problem. I just can't stop killing them.

0: 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When I was a youth,
1: when I was a youth,
0: when I was a youth,
1: when I was a,
0: it was just yesterday.
1: When I was a

0: Act like you know. Are you having a good time?
1: Yeah, yeah, yeah, yeah.
0: Yes, yes, y'all. Let's go, let's go. Let's keep this party rolling. Do this, girl.
2: That's crazy, Sam.
0: Stop trying to get me tangled up. Yo, everybody, report to the dance floor right now.

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Nothing new, judge, I plead. Yo, check it out, let's get keys only, keys only. 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

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It's getting crazy upon the front line. Watch your back, watch your back, watch your back. It's getting crazy upon the front line. It's getting crazy upon the front line. It's getting crazy upon the front line. 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Trayvon Martin, we all Trayvon Martin, see?

I can't hear you. 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It's a 420 party. What's going on?

0: them. Let them know.
1: One more. One more. One more. One more. One more. One more. One more. One more. One more. One more. One more.
2: Are you guys really one more and more? One more. I need to hear you guys making loud noise, as loud as you can. As loud.
3: I think I can put more into it.
2: Mark says that he's been here 18 years, and he said he thinks you guys can put more into this.
0: Come on, don't let me down. Pump it up. One more time for our Jews.

0: part of the show. Come rock with us tonight. 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You know how we do it. Yeah. Come on, come on, come on.
1: Petrolia.
0: Check, check, ones, one.
1: Honeydew.
0: Come on, come on, come on, come on.
1: Southern humble.
0: Come on,
1: love,
0: come on.
1: Respect.
0: Come on, come on, come on.
1: From the
0: come on, come on, come on.
1: To the roll on the Matrol.
0: Yes, sir.

This is how we do it every time we come. Coming on through when you know we ain't done. We wanna rock it in the rockets all night. Every time I said I got you in my sight. We gonna rock it on time now. That's how we do it, check on the rhyme, yeah. Just wanna make it dance right. Every time I do what I said, I'm coming so right. Come on, come on, come on, come on, come on, come on. Love, I'm an occupation, shun. Occupation, shun. Come on.

0: I was saying, it's so nice to be here today. Part of the community, you know what I mean?
1: Push up.
0: Give a little love. That's what we do. Positive energy coming through every time. Just let us get

0: 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Ha!
1: Every time.
0: We eat it up. Come on, Juicy.
1: Let's do what we do, man.
0: Yes.
1: Thank you. Spread a little love today. It feels good to be part of the scene tonight. We're going to keep it going. Just hit them. Boom. Right? Everybody feeling good?
0: Yes.
1: All right.
2: Hey, Mo, chill.
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1: Kick it.
0: Make some noise out there for my bass and drums right now.
1: Come on, come on, come on, come on, come on, come on, come on, come on, come on, come on.
0: Bass. Yeah, I got this new dance.
1: Take it.
0: I got this new dance. I just made it up.
1: What you got?
0: It's called the Hang Ten. It's called the Hang Ten.
1: Hang Ten. Hang Ten.
0: Oh shit. Then you like pose it, you know what I mean? You can pose it.

0: Center. Make some noise for my drummer.
1: Roll on the baton. Ha, you know, you know. Juice got the flow.
0: That's right. The Hang Ten. You heard.

0: beautiful night last night?
1: Yeah.
0: How can you not? These beautiful trees, this beautiful earth that you're surrounded by, and that gives you such a beautiful spirit to have reggae on the river. And I'm just really honored to be here and be a part of this beautiful festival. When I have old friends come and hug me and say, it feels so good, Agnes. It feels so good to be here again and to be at Reggae on the River. And that warms all of us because we work so hard to bring this festival to you. I could name, you know, from Justin, our general manager, to Katz, to Doug, to Roxanne, to Johnny, our site manager, that have worked so hard, and they work from the heart, and they do it for the Mateel Community Center, a nonprofit organization that has been sponsoring this event from day one, 28 years ago. We help a lot of community nonprofit organizations. We are the Mateel Community Center, and you are here because of that center that helps so many people in the community. So thank you for supporting the Mateel Community Center. I want to give a big up to KMUD Radio, our local community radio station that has been broadcasting live. They are on live right now. If you're listening on KMUD, I'm on the second stage, and I know they can't hear it, but I think they're recording this, and I just want to honor KMUD for all the people that work hard, Eric, that came and set everything up, and so people that can't make it here are listening at home. We are community-oriented, and this is a community event. So again, thank you for coming and supporting our community. And speaking of community, our first band comes from a community just north of us, from Arcata. They have been playing for a number of years. They've opened for every major reggae artist that has come through the area. They have traveled the world, and one of them just told me, I grew up on reggae. It was like part of my DNA. It was right there. And they do an incredible combination of reggae, hip-hop, soul. So please give a very big up to Juice.
2: 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This is the Juice Band.

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0: Yes. Let's do this, crew. Beautiful day. I love it. Sunshine. 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Check it out. 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It's always

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This is how we do it. It's a rebel life. I didn't make it. I just live in it, you know. 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

0: Y'all crew. 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
1: Yeah, take it over.
0: You know what? I don't know if you know this, but this is a takeover.

0: Fire and forget, as I would say.
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0: It's time to rock. 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Let's go.

0: Popo, right? Yeah, yeah. Take it out, crew. Yes. You know what I mean. You know what I mean.
1: Nice.
0: I know what you like. I know exactly what you like. Check it.

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Watch her, she's gonna hurt somebody out there, you know, don't try to keep up. Yeah, check us out, man, it's so lovely to be here. Yes, it's a dream come true for the Juice Crew.

I'm not attached to it. 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I'm gonna get it started for y'all. That's just how we do it. Boom. Check it out.

Y'all still with us, Reggae on the River 2012. I saw y'all at the Dome last night. So I know y'all coming late. I know exactly what's going on here. Let's do this, crew.

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I got this. 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Hey, this next one. Thanks for coming out early in the morning. Early in the morning. Yes. 2012. Another one. Big up yourself.

Jazz Juice Crew, you know. Yeah. 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Rock with us. Just rock with us. Yes. I wish we had more time. Trust me. 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Yes, let's do this, crew. 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

0: peace. Humboldt County represents it.
1: Give it up, Juice. What a great way to start Reggae on the River 2012 on Sunday. Thank you. Thank you. Wow. You know they're good when you get this old lady dancing this early in the morning. I hope you, you know, get a chance to, you know, check out the vendors and the great food. We'll be back in a short time with the Street Kind. We got DJ Frank, and I just got to tell a little story about DJ Frank, because the first time I met him, I believe it was 1985 at Damali Beach in Jamaica. You know, two people, you know, from the West Coast, and you look at each other, and we just became friends. And he's been involved in Reggae on the River from like day one. He used to guard the stage way back when. So give it up for DJ Frank.

0: buddy. 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Yeah. 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
1: Make
0: going.
1: Make some noise.
0: Hey. 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We like, you know, like lovers rock music.
2: Lovers rock music.
0: I just want to big up all the lovers, yeah. Hey, if you recognize the words and you can sing along, don't blame me for being... Hey, watch this.
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0: Alright. 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You see...
1: Are you guys getting hotter? 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Are you getting hotter yet?

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We smoke Centamina and we smoke ganja. 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Cause the way that we smoke, we supply by the ton. 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You think them just get licked down by the shotgun. 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

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How y'all feeling tonight? Saturday night. 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

0: Hallelujah.
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Thanks. 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

Hey, big up yourself, Jambalaya. Make some noise. We're gonna get this thing popping off tonight. Get this thing popping off tonight. Hey, if you didn't know, this is Mission Critical. It's a critical situation here. Mission Critical, big up DJ Dub Cowboy. Big up Jambalaya. Big up Juice Crew. Coming live and direct. 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

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We got DJ Dub Cowboy on the ones and twos. Check it out. 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We gonna come back. 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How you feeling tonight? It's Saturday night. 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

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On the high grade weed and Bacardi. Yeah, miss, I 50 naughty. On the penal say, me let that go. Right, you know, I get the young star the show. More chill a day, pondy low. Just crew a true so you know, arcata. On the penal say, that we go. Come up already, me up in the up on the low. Smoke me weed. Yes, I to me go so. If you love the weed, holla so early. Lalalalalalalalalalalalalalalalalalalalalalalalalalalalalalalalalalalalalalalalalalalalalalalalalalalalalalalalalalalalalalalalalalalalalalalalalalalalalalalalalalalalalalalalalalalalalalalalalalalalalalalalalalalalalalalalalalalalalalalalalalalalalalalalalalalalalalalalalalalalalalalalalalalalalalalalalalalalalalalalalalalalalalalalalalalalalalalalalalalalalalalalalalalalalalalalalalalalalalalala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

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Y'all feeling good? We feeling good? Check it out. Look up there. There's a camera up there. Everybody wave up there. We're streaming live right now on the internet across the world. So all you beautiful ladies, don't do nothing crazy. All right? Don't do nothing crazy. Just kidding. 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Check it out. Popping off. Yeah. 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It's just business, homie. 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Don't take it personal. It's just business, homie. You acting like you do, but do you really know me? 'Cause I'm a J to the U-E.

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2: Where we at? 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Where we are right now?
3: Phantom.
2: What's next? Step ahead of Snap?
1: Yo! 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I know you guys really look forward to that. I'm just gonna just keep it flying. Hey, did I tell you my daughter's birthday was tonight? 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Everybody say happy birthday, Jada! She better have her ass in bed right now. She'll hear you in her dreams. 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

0: Right.
1: You're goddamn right. 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Give it up for Gideon. He was just walking by and he heard the jam and wanted to step up. All right. We got one more and then we're gonna let DJ Cowboy spin some tracks. Act like you know what's happening. You know what's happening. Don't look at me like I'm crazy. All right, this is a new track. Check it out. We wrote it like 2 weeks ago. And let me know what you feel. What's up? I want all the girls, report to the dance floor right now. Hey, all the fellas, report to the dance floor right now. This is important, kind of a message song. It's a message song. It's not like Marvin Gaye. It's more kind of like Tupac or Snoop Dogg. Yo. West Coastin'. It's more kind of like Tupac or Snoop Dogg.

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1: One hell of a spliff tail, I must say.
0: My crew coming. 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He is not conceited, they just couldn't beat it. Cause when we're at a club, my crew likes to mingle. Seconds later, they'll be playing that single. Loud as a collision and pumped up dramatically. So all the people in the place will automatically time it and dance right behind it. Those that have it on tape could rewind it. It's not surprising, Diaz rocks parties. Anywhere, anyone, anybody. This is called a stage show, also a class. I only come to educate the mass of young people. To this, there's no sequel. Just a message, yo, be peaceful. Brother Diaz, what you got for we? Brother Diaz, what you got for me? Uno si, ay. Brother Diaz, what you got for we? Come upon the mic and blow up the whole party. Brother Diaz, what you got for we?

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Finally up here, y'all know we felt the vibe, so we've got to blow up here. He had to come up, cause we've got to get some waves. And y'all know all the gal in the bay, them I go complain that he's not there, keeping them warm. Try to big up the skills, DS. 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

0: And like them, I paralyze walking talk. 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I'm swimming, say again. Smoke sintamina and we smoke ganja. Smoke every strain of the good Cali bud. And I don't fret and worry if you ain't got none. The way Troy Perez smoke, supply by the ton. People smoke me herb, one call 911. You think them just get licked down by the shotgun. It growing jaja, star and a sun. And you know, say the fire can't done.
1: It's true, the fire burned tonight.
0: Troy Perez, original farmer.
1: That's
0: man.
1: That's right.
0: Easy star.

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0: 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Okay. 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Okay. 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

0: there, Sean?
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3: I don't know how the bass line goes. Maybe it's a bit more melodic. That.
0: One way to
3: explain?
0: It's like.

0: We picked some other rhythms. We picked the, what song was I doing?
1: Sit in the corner, plays a little marijuana.
0: I play that song. That's an original song. That one should be played rather than a cover song. But here, it's rather simple too. But that's not a developed song, really, like another rhythm.
2: We have picked let's that make it into rhythms. One, man. Give me something to write to. Home skillet.
0: We can record today's practice.
2: All right.
0: I've got that song bounced down too as a quick track.
2: Still need a couple tracks for my album to fill it out.
0: Yes, you should do a guest song.
2: I was thinking about

0: What's that flower based on?
1: That's a, I don't remember it right now.
2: I have recordings of that on tape, dog.
1: I don't want to take too long.
3: Yeah.
1: But I do want to
3: make all these decisions, though.
1: For next show.
3: So, we have tempo, and what else?
1: Oh, man, that's just running too high.
3: Can we do Baltimore, Uncle?
1: Baltimore, for sure.
3: Can you teach him the bass line?
2: I'm through.
1: I don't know it exactly, but I know what it is.
3: You know, and I know what 80%. It is.

0: Sorry, check the keys with me on the
1: F sharp to B, right?
0: Yeah, F sharp to B, and then C sharp. No, not C sharp, D.
2: I don't know.
0: D major. So.
3: Is there a change?
0: There's a change. Check this.
3: Yeah, that's what I'm playing.

0: G's, F sharp.
1: All change?
0: No, oh, the change starts off in, starts off in D, if you're in D major.

0: Yeah, the regular.
1: No, Paris Hammond, one of the, oh, and,
2: well, I got locked out.
1: Ain't it hard just to live in the city? So.
3: Yeah, little Sandy, I'm a little Robert Graham.
4: Really, that's Paris? Yeah. Okay.
1: But well, there's another one, too.
4: I'll teach you that song tomorrow.
3: Ooh.
4: Yeah.
3: I got it somewhere.
4: Yeah. All right.
3: If you know where
4: it's it also,
3: is.
4: Anthony B, time to buy and fight from you, Wawaria, nah, let's buy the land, you're Maria, that's how you
3: cuss.
4: Oh, is it?

0: the breakdown, like Yishu was saying, it doesn't start over
1: by
0: fresh.
1: I told him I'm bringing him one tomorrow.
0: It starts over with like this refrain where it's all and it just stops. And then it after it does that for a second, then it comes back to the head again. Yeah.
1: So we'll go to the bridge twice while we play the tune.
0: Yeah. We don't even go to the bridge and juice when we play it because the Gideon, those guys don't have the chorus part, but as long as you bust the chorus out, you gotta change keys.
1: Yeah. That's a sick little trick you got there. Brought out. Alright, so
0: that one's a good one.
1: Do you want to
0: definitely
1: leave
0: that
1: those two, or you want to throw a drum song in there too, or what?
2: What was the first one?
1: Tempo?
3: Dun, dun.
0: We need to practice that one, though. Forget, just practice to get, make sure we're on the same key.
2: Tempo?
0: Yeah.
2: It's in C, right?
0: I do it in C.
1: No, man.
0: That last song was all sped up and in D. Yeah, let's do it in C.

0: that one. Drum song.
1: What key you want to play that? I'm in D. They keep like going sharper. Put them on.

0: Baltimore are we gonna do? Which order are we gonna do?
1: We'll do Baltimore first. Do the same order we did it.
0: To,
1: tempo.
0: Okay. Drum song.
1: Yeah. Baltimore tempo drum song. Then Sata.
0: Sata Masagana?
1: That would be the one.
0: There's a big King of Kings. I was forgetting what Sata Masagana means. It's from the translation, or Things and Phrases.
1: Yeah.
0: Couldn't remember if it was translated with the power. It's like, King of Kings. And it's like, Sata Masagana. Because he does a literal translation.
1: Yeah, it's like glory, glory be to the.
2: There's one next to the back of the
1: exactly what it is.
0: What's King of Kings?
1: Next door.
3: That's
1: yeah, there's a bathroom with a light that works in toilet.
2: I think I just used the bathroom.
1: Oh, really?
2: Or there was just a little bit. The one there is wet.
0: Masagana.
4: Yeah, I'm ready to get a little conscious and just send a positive vibe out to the world. Every time we play music, we like to do that and be a little bit thoughtful of all those who aren't doing as well as us in this country. We want to be conscious of those over in the Middle East, of those over in Africa, those over in Central and South America.
5: Nice,
4: mercy, that's nice area.

0: Jaber. The party's over here. Party's over here. Yo. The party's over here. Party's over here. Yo. The party's over here. Party's over here.
1: What?
0: Party's over here. Yo.
1: Yeah.
0: I tell you what's going on. We out here in the woods, up to no good. Lay it down like a fat redwood. Coming out again. That's what we do. The two.

0: Big up Ishi Dubai. Yeah. I want to big up Papa Dubai.
1: Feel that.
0: On the flute, you know.
1: Feel
0: Papa.
1: That.
0: Big feel up that. And respect.

0: That is something new.
1: If we're gonna work on something new, let's work on what we're working on.
0: Exactly.
1: Otherwise, let's play something that we've already played before. Exactly. That's not new.
0: I think we should play something we're going to play for the show, but that's new. There's another word. Yeah, we don't want to start a new, brand new, but we want to start a new jam. But we haven't practiced enough, obviously. We play a lot of jams. In fact, I got these lyrics I like. It's like the Sally. Wanted it in the alley. Maybe someone to expand upon.
2: Behind the alley.
3: The drinks and the bananas. I like
2: expand upon it.
4: Please. Damn, I got enough love for y'all.
0: Y'all wanna hear some more music?
4: Sweet. That's sweet. Ooh. I swear, no audience.
0: Play one more.
4: No audience has never sung like you guys sung just now, right there.
5: So quiet.
4: I'm telling you, give yourself a round of applause, people. That's sweet. That's sweet. That's sweet.
5: Yeah, we gonna change it up.
3: That's right.
5: We gonna change it up.
4: Switch it. Yes. Switch it, man.
5: Y'all feeling the music tonight?
0: Yeah.
4: I like it.
0: I want you to give it up for Paul on the bass. We're gonna switch out.
5: Yeah.
0: Give it up to my man.
5: King Froggy.
4: We call him King Froggy on the bassy. We got Jay Bird on the drums. Give him some love, y'all. We got the man we call Kariki, K-Star on the keyboards. Give him some love.
5: Yeah. Yo, man like Levi by the guitar.
4: We got a man like Levi, dreadlock Rasta man. Get out of his way, you see him walking down the street.

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0: It's Juice Crew, Draw Tune, because why?
1: Yes, yes, y'all. We're going to keep the party hopping. This one we call K-Star Edition. Hit it.

0: keep on walking tall. 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
1: thank
0: yo.
1: Thank you all very much. It's been lovely playing for y'all tonight.
2: We hope you're burning some sensimilia for us. Blazing the chronic. Calling the one easy to the microphone stand. Now 2005, you don't know, say a conscious youth. 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
0: Yeah.

0: life giver, gift from nature. 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
1: Yeah.
0: What you gotta say, what you gonna

0: 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One, two, school to a limb.
1: Yeah, right here we got one of my favorite songs I ever wrote. 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
1: Aire!
0: Yeah, that's what I'm talking about, because we got the Gladiators coming on. The legendary Gladiators, live and direct from Jamaica, you know what I mean? 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
1: All right, oh shit. 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So unless y'all make some incredible loud amount of noise, unless you make some really loud, intense vibe, like y'all want to stay and party, or y'all going to tear this motherfucking bar up if they don't let us stay and party. All right, let's go, Juice Crew. This one we call Master Gas. This is our last track for the evening. We love y'all. Arcadia represents.

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in the right. 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

Thank you. Right on. Give it up for these guys, huh? Woo-hoo. These guys drum for West African dance classes every Wednesday at the Casper Community Center. Maria, who's a lovely lady over here, is a teacher. So come check it out Wednesdays at 5:30. And now we got some real nice sounds for you. 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

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That was some nice drumming.

That's right. 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Y'all having a good time? Give thanks. Give thanks for the vibe. 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Everybody feeling good? All right. All right. We're going to work it out. You know, we got a little moving equipment parts up here, which is not really a good thing when you're when you're paying with electricity. All right. We're going to work it. All right, let's go. Let's go. What do we got? Boom shot.

0: Yes, yes, y'all.
1: Where you want it?
0: Thanks, y'all. 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It's good. Thanks for having us. We're just going to just keep the vibes going. We just want to give, you know, give y'all a little energy injection, you know. Let's do this. It's a beautiful day. 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They let you out, huh? Boom. Yes, yes, y'all. 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
1: Y'all don't mind if we just have a good time tonight, this afternoon. I don't know why I keep saying tonight, because my glasses are really dark, and so it looks like it's nighttime, but it's really this afternoon. So we just gonna have a little fun tonight, this afternoon, I mean. 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

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You guys let me know how you feel at the end, okay? Let's go. 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

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That's what we came to do, just, you know, spread a little love. 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How you doing? 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All right, this song's for Jada. 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

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All right, y'all. Instant classic. Let's hit this one.

Yeah. 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If you need one, then you got a witness. This next track we call Family Business. Because it's always family business, you know what I mean? I guess there's a lot of business going on. Yeah! Make some noise. Make some noise, family.

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We got a few more for y'all. We don't want to go over too long. What do we got? Yes, K Edition in the house. Let's make it happen, Juice. 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

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I heard somewhere that the hula hoop was a mom's best gift to her daughter. Teach her the hula hoop. There you go. 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We got a couple more. This one we call Red Light Ragga. 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

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It's been great today. It's been great to hang out with y'all today. Nice vibes. 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You know, thank your people. You know who you are. Make sure you high-five them on the way out. Remember, Earth Day is every day. I know that's cliche, but everybody knows that. 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We're the

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You guys drink mate? 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

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When I was a. It was just yesterday. 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

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It's a new world order. Blaze the Chronic.

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I like my vinyl thick. Listen to that thing, man, that bass hit. 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

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We want Juice. 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
1: Hey, big up yourself, Jambalaya. Make some noise. 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Hey, if you didn't know, this is Mission Critical. It's a critical situation here. Mission Critical, big up DJ Dub Cowboy. 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

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My brother Mo Chill. 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

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Yo, go, Mr. To the party. Yo, me side up a shoddy. On a bit high grade, we don't be cardi. Yo, Mr. 50 naughty. On a fellow, say me let that go. Right channel, I get the honor star of the show. More chill a day pon the low. Just screw a two so you know Arcata. On a fin no say that we go. Come up a rhythm me up with the up on the low. 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If you love the weed holla so early. Come up a rhythm me up me go and testify. D-I-D-E-O-N and you know that I me. 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G-I-D-S, you know that's me.

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Hey, if you didn't know, how y'all feeling? 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We feeling good? Check it out. Look up there. There's a camera up there. Everybody wave up there. We're streaming live right now on the internet across the world. So all you beautiful ladies, don't do nothing crazy. All right? Don't do nothing crazy. Just kidding. Do everything crazy. No. No. This is the one. Boom, boom. Check out a new track coming from the Juice Crew. 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Check it out. Popping off. Yeah. Don't take it personal. It's just business, homie. You acting like you do, but do you really know me? Don't take it personal. It's just business, homie. You acting like you do, but do you really know me? 'Cause I'm a J to the U, E.

Humboldt County. I'm an ace in the U, MC, Humboldt County. Don't think we soft cause we hailing from the North Coast. We keep it humble, homie, I ain't the first to boast. It is what it is, I be

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And if I wanna grow, you wouldn't even know. And if I did, I have to catch a case, yo. Remember where you're at, West Coast Ho. I'm just playing, or maybe I'm not. I'm popping off from the land of the law. Don't take it personal, it's just business, homie. You acting like you do, but do you really know me? Don't take it personal, it's just

Humboldt County. I'm an ace to the U, MC. Humboldt County. I'm an ace to the U, MC. Humboldt County. I'm an ace to the U, MC. Humboldt County.

yo, I'm a grown ass man, I put childish things back. 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You learn step to the dread, you in the flat on your back.

I'm just playing. 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It's just business, homie. You acting like you do, but do you really know me? 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It's just business, homie. You acting like you do, but do you really know me? 'Cause I'm an ace to the U.

West Coast, West Coast, West Coast, act like you know. West Coast, West Coast, West Coast, act like you know. That's right, Humboldt County, what you think? Where the fuck you at?

Norfolk County, y'all. Act like you know. West Coast. What's up? What's up? Y'all feeling that? That's a new track. That's hot. That's hot right there. I'm just making sure y'all understanding where we coming from. You know what I'm saying? Boots knocker. Yeah. We gonna keep the energy popping. Building and building and building and building.

You thought was a house rocker. Now they call me Chill, the boots knocker. And every time they come, bass and drums, bass and drums, bass and drums. Make some noise, people. Yow! Thump the bass, C-note on the bass, C-note on the bass, J-Bird on the drums. Yo, yo, yo, yo. Jambalaya, what's up? Jambalaya, what's up? Jambalaya, what's up?

0: It's the Booth Knocker. 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Yeah. Jump, jump, jump, jump. It's the Booth Knocker. What? What? What? Whoa! Boom! Woo! Y'all with us tonight? Y'all gonna hang out? Y'all gonna hang out?
1: Where we at? Yeah, I think so. Where we at? Where are we right now? What's next? Step ahead of Snap?
0: Yo! We only got so much time, so I'm not gonna give you my normal wisdom in between tracks. I know you guys really look forward to that. I'm just gonna just keep it flying. Hey, did I tell you my daughter's birthday was tonight? Did I say that? Everybody say happy birthday, Jada! She better have her ass in bed right now. She'll hear you in her dreams. Run it, run it, run it, run it, run it.

0: Right.
1: You're goddamn right. 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Give it up for Gideon. He was just walking by and he heard the jam and wanted to step up. All right. We got one more and then we're gonna let DJ Cowboy spin some tracks. Act like you know what's happening. You know what's happening. Don't look at me like I'm crazy. All right, this is a new track. Check it out. 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Hey, all the fellas, all we fellas, report to the dance floor right now. This is important, kind of a message song. It's a message song. It's not like Marvin Gaye. It's more kind of like Tupac or Snoop Dogg. Yo. West Coastin'. Act like you know it's a West Coast flavor. 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
1: All right, y'all feeling with it? Y'all with us now? Y'all with us now?
2: All right.
1: All right. All right.
2: Feel the love. 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
1: The Hang 10, though.

0: Yes.
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0: Thanks for the vibes, y'all. You guys feeling that right? Y'all ready to groove out? All right.
1: I can tell we got some dancers
0: that's
1: here.
0: That's it right there. I've been
1: beautiful
0: waiting on my girls.
1: Floor.
0: I've been waiting on my girls. They're here now.
1: That's right.
0: They're here now.
1: Center
0: all right.
1: Stage. Center
0: run
1: stage.
0: Run it, crew. Run it, crew.
1: Run this rhythm. All right.
0: Ha!

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1: 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Rolling to my toe.
0: We just getting started. That one's mic'd.

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0: Good. 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Got the raffle tickets for the raffle back there. And hey, Sweetie Pie, come up and tell me how many gifts we have so I know how many tickets to pull.
1: Thank you very much.
2: We got a couple more. We got a couple more. They ain't going to kick us out yet. If y'all make a lot of noise, they won't kick us out quite yet. All right.
1: Thank you all very much. I want to say this. Love is lovely.

0: Well, Jason knows what it is. It's whatever he's counting it as and whatever his fills are. I mean, if we get a clear drum roll and a clear start to the measure and a clear fill every four fills, then...
1: K-Star!
2: Backing, I could like probably pull out some chords. Let's see, here, how about...
3: You play the chords and I'll back.

0: first cup. I can't figure anything out really to play to that without stopping holding whatever I was doing.
1: We all said it would come in.
0: It would actually sound cool.

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1: Okay, okay. We're ready to try again. We are ready to try again. Remember what I said, though. All right. All right, all right, all right.

0: You got my mind. And it tonight, tonight. High energy sound, girl. 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Tonight, tonight, tonight. High energy sound, girl. 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Tonight, tonight, tonight. High energy sound, girl. Slow it down. Tonight, tonight.
1: Rhythm, rhythm, stop.

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2: Yeah, how y'all feeling?
1: Thank you.
2: Y'all got that?
1: How you feeling?
0: All right. You're feeling pretty good.
2: This is the peak of the show right here. Everybody come to the dance floor.
0: The peak?
2: Here we come. Well, there's several peaks, okay? This is a peak, a peak.
0: This would be more like a climax, peak, so. Wouldn't it be? Like a
2: climax?
0: I won't go there.
2: Okay. Well,
0: I won't go there.
2: I like it all, don't get me wrong.
0: It's all good.
2: I ain't mad at you.
0: Just speaking from the heart.
2: All right. You know? This one, we got more time.
0: Oh.
2: And don't say goodbye.
0: There's always
2: got you
0: more
2: in
0: time.
2: My mind till I next feel your vibe.
0: More time. Don't

0: Yeah.
1: Hey, big up Kevin over there on the sound.
0: Kevin,
1: big up Kevin on the sound.
0: Big time.
1: Watch him.
0: Hey, you know what?
1: Smoke him out later or something, you know?
0: Hey, I think there's... I think we got some...
1: Slap on the ass.
0: Mo, I think we got some dancers out there right now.
1: Yeah, man.
2: Looking good.
1: Keep it rocking.
2: Yeah. Freshwater. Summertime.
1: All right, we're going to keep this whole kind of flavor going right now.
2: Popping.
1: Just... You know, keep the party vibe going.
2: Yeah.
1: Make sure, you know, you tip the bartender.
2: Please.
1: Hi to Robin and Rob. And
2: vodka.
1: A lot of food. A lot of food. Damn, yep. They kind of overdid it on the food, don't you think? Kind of overdid it on the food a little bit, but hey.
2: You know, you
1: guys heard my stomach earlier.
2: You only eat as much as you need, you know what I mean?
1: All right, let's run it.
0: Run this rhythm.
1: I missed it again.
0: They ain't ready. They ain't ready for this.
2: Are they ready for this?
0: Lace up my caps, cause I'm ready for action. When I grab the mic, you get enough satisfaction. You think I'm high, but it's only a fraction.

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When I grab the mic, you get enough satisfaction. 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

0: guitar right here. 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That's the other Mo on guitar.
1: Morgan LaRue, all the way from the Bay Area.
0: Make some noise out there, party people. Make some noise.

0: time to reflect, a resurrect, cause your style is dead. 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And every time I leave the 6ix9ine studio, I feel like somebody's watching yo. Cause they know we give it to the people, overground resistance, fly like an eagle. Yes, they know we give it to the people, overground resistance, fly like they set my kicks. Cause I'm ready for action. When I grab the mic, you get no satisfaction. You think I'm high, but it's only a fraction. Juice crew, we go macking. It's a distraction. Rock MCs, they're still lacking. We the juice, just maxing the crack. 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This is a juice hijacking.
1: Yeah. They ain't ready.
2: What? What? Fresh
1: nice,
2: water
1: y'all.
2: In the house, yeah.
1: Thanks for staying
2: dance
1: with us tonight.
2: Mo chillin', full effect.
1: We all right.
2: The juice.
1: Okay, remember last time I said there was a peak? Now here's another peak coming up. It's another peak coming up. So, I mean, I hate to just say get your ass on the dance floor, but basically just get your ass on the dance floor. That's all I'm saying. Yeah. Freshwater jam down, come again. Come for live and direct. Ragamuffin sound, live and direct. 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
1: Don't get caught slipping. You might be tripping.
0: Check it out.
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2: Nice.
0: We call that the Phantom.
1: Nice. Thanks, y'all.
0: Nice.
1: Thanks for the love.
0: Yes, the juice.
1: I love it. I love it. We're going to keep the party rocking. That's what we do. We just keep it going. I know it's a party. It's a relaxed vibe, but you know how we do it.
0: We came to get it started. You know what I'm saying?
1: Basement grooving.
0: Grooving. Grooving. Grooving. Grooving. We're going to let you in on a secret. A secret. A secret. We create in the basement because it's way down low.
3: Low.
0: Ba ba ba ba ba ba, yeah.
1: Hey, hey, hold up, hold up, hold up. Can you give me some funeral music, please? Funeral music. Funeral music. Everybody, let's have a moment of silence. The bar is now closed. But the beer is still happening, so hit the beer, though. The beer will keep you alive. Just kidding. All right, this one's called Basement Groovin', where we practice. It's in Kariki's basement.

what you gonna dance?

0: rocket, rocket, rocket.
1: What you gonna do?
2: What you gonna do?
3: What you gonna do?
4: What's it all for you? Yeah!
5: Just let me kick another.

0: for the ladies tonight. Make some noise for the ladies tonight.
1: The ladies tonight. The ladies tonight.
0: There's some grown ass women here tonight. Women here tonight. Women here tonight. Women here tonight.
2: Yeah, yeah. Basement.
3: Groove it.
0: That's right. That's right.
2: Basement.
0: That's the one they call King Froggy on the vamp right here.
2: King.

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0: Any
1: no
0: style, chill. I let you call it. Wicked and wild, you know we gonna fall. Got me down here with something to prove. Intimidation's really not my move. Checking and vexing everything that we do. Watching every time, yo, we bust a move. Yeah. Ain't even write down my lyrics no more. Got a baby daughter and ain't too hardcore. I got a locked up way in the basement. And the key is the drum and bass
1: placement.
0: Let me all the world to see. 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

0: Y'all like that, huh? 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We like those waist winders. You know what? Here's the part of the show. It's not a peak. It's not a peak. It's a valley. We're going to take a break. 5 minute break. We'll be back.
1: 5 minute break. We'll be back.
0: 5 minute break. We'll be back.
1: 5 minute break. We'll be back.
0: Come on. Feel the reggaeton.

0: All right, y'all know this, right?
1: Oh man, we got a risk in old school LA.
0: Okay, here it is.
1: House, man.
0: 6 minutes.
1: Gonna call everyone out.

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1: 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Good shit.
2: Hey,
1: man, that shit was hot though. I need you on that one. I need you on that one for real.
2: Nice. It's good.
3: But it's Halloween, right? It's like.

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We're gonna watch him wind up his waist. Alright? Alright, just give me bass and drums. Let C-Note wind up his waist right there. Ladies, make some noise.

0: star. 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
1: That sounds about right. Today.

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So when you say it, you can't say, we elevate the vibe. You gotta say, we elevate the vibe, all right? Here we go again. We elevate the vibe. Your turn. Both of us together. We elevate the vibe. All right, one time.

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0: Yes.
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0: Nice.
1: So, yeah, I just want to say big ups to people who traveled the distance to make it here tonight, because I know some of y'all coming down from the hills.
0: Yeah,
1: some of you guys coming from Brazil. People coming from all over, just dropping off the map left and right.
0: Yeah, yeah, yeah. I hope
1: so
0: y'all
1: anyway, big up. Thanks for coming out.
2: Boom.
1: We
2: blow, blow, blow, blow, blow.
3: That's the one you're talking about before, huh, Jaber?
4: Dropping it.

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This is the juice right here. We're gonna lay this one down. Keep it rocking, yo. Like I said, act like you know.

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Yeah. What's up, brothers? What's up, brothers? 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

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Let's rock this. Let's rock this, Juicy.

Thanks, y'all. Thanks, y'all. All right, this next track we call New World Order. I swear to God, this is gonna make it on the radio one day. And you guys can say, you heard it at Homebrews. It was some band, I don't know. But check it out, check it out, check it out. New World Order, NWO.

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That's a new one. It's a new one. Instant classic. 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That's kind of like how we view music. Just like. This next one's called Step Ahead.

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They're telling us we only got a few more for y'all. A few more for y'all. Thanks for coming out and vibing with us tonight. It's the juice, see what I'm saying? This next one is another new one. It's another new one, check it out. 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

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All right? This next one we call Mash the Gas. 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

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You guys are hyped. The hypest crowd we had here at Humbrews. 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All right. This one's called Put Me On. 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Another hip-hop track. 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

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We never say goodbye. We say more time. We got one more track for y'all. One more track. One more time. 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

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No, but for real, thanks a lot. 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

0: Thanks, y'all. 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We were smoking a little weed before. She got me up in the clouds. Yeah, let's run it. Let's run it. Do it. Popping off.
1: That's what we got. Mary Jane?
2: Popping off.
1: Popping off. Go. Are we following the status at all?
0: Yeah.
1: Yeah, popping off.
0: What's the next track then?
1: Mary Jane.
0: No, we switched.
3: Hold on.
0: What's after Mary? What's after Mary?
4: After Mary. All right.
0: So there we go.
4: That's where we start.
0: Thanks for rocking with all. Beautiful, beautiful ladies. You know how we roll.
3: Here comes the next track.
0: Do it. It's just business, homie.

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All we wanna do is just lay this track down. Me and my crew just lay this track down. What up? What up? Huh? What up?

0: check this out. Yeah, yeah, yeah. Check 1, 2. Let's get this sound right.
1: You gotta speed it up a little bit slow. Yeah, let's
2: now.
3: Mash the gas.
2: Slowly.
3: Yeah, mash the gas.
2: Let's keep it. I'm energy high. I'm dragging already. All right, let's do this.
0: All right. We got the sound, little. You can kind of work out the sound situation here. Boom. Boom. 1, 2, 1, 2. It's the Juice Crew coming out tonight. Saturday.

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All right, we're gonna keep firing them off at y'all. Keep the dance floor popping, you know. That's right. It's original hip hop, right? For your flavor, for your ear hole. 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That's right. 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

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Yeah, we can rock it, but. Yeah, you can feel that too. That's live original style right there, huh? You can feel that too. Yeah, yeah.

Yeah. Yeah. Nice. I like that. All right. Don't be shy. Come to the dance floor. We wanna pop this place. The sound you're listening to is Juice. Act like you know. Yo. Yeah, we gon' keep the party going. Keep the party going. Big up the set, hard to forget. Juice Crew is on the set, huh? Big up the set, hard to forget. I'm a major threat, old school vet. I'm a major threat. I said I'm old school vet. I'm a major threat. Check it out.

0: Yo, yo. 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Pop, pop, pop. What? Yeah. Watch out. But we chant, chant, chant.
1: Yeah, all right. I'll take that.
0: Yeah. The crew's all here. Damn. That's nice. Boom. Let's keep this thing rocking. Keep this thing.

And the recording studio is, it's a basement. This is kind of our basement track, huh? Yeah, yeah.

0: Yeah, it's a bassy basement thing. Yeah.
1: Like it.
0: All right, one more time, one more time. You got a problem, you know we can solve it. Turn on the dub, play DJ Revolve.

0: Vince. Yeah, yeah. 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All right, this is a dance track, a reggae kind of feel. Is that what it is? What we call it, reggae kind of feel. Chronic, blaze it up.
1: Hey, Pete. Let's do this. I'm gonna be playing this. This is the first time I've done this one.
0: Yeah, we give you enough flavors, many flavors. It's that juice rhythm.

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Spin the record, I like my vinyl thick. Listen to that bass, man, that bass sick. If you make a suggestion to me,

0: That's right. Nice.
1: 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Keep it popping. You know. Yeah.
2: All right. What do we got? Is it? You think so?
3: No, I'm just saying. I'm just trying to end them.
1: Yeah, thanks for rocking with us.

0: Thanks, y'all. Thanks.
1: Yes.
0: You're just gonna keep it rocking while we got you. Keep it popping while we got you. Huh.

0: night. 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It's a rebel life. Can't help that. You can't help that. Thanks, y'all. Thanks for rocking with us. What we got?
1: Ready? Here it is.
0: A street soldier just like I told ya. Another street soldier just like I told ya. A street soldier just like I told ya.

0: Yeah.
1: What's next? Blunts and Beats.
0: Y'all with us out there? Y'all with us? Yeah.

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There ain't no justice. It's just us, it's just us. Come on, crew. Rock the people out, rock the people out. Make them scream and shout, huh? I like it. It's just us, there ain't no justice, it's just us. There ain't no justice, it's just us. Yeah, yeah, check it out.

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It's just us, it's just us. What? There ain't no justice. There ain't no justice. Rocket crew, it's just us. Gotta take care of each other out there, you know what I'm saying? Take care of me, you see me walking down that back alley. You know, I might need a little help. What? One time. This is my life. No time to get it twisted. A suit of armor has been thoroughly tested. If I tell you something, you know you can trust it. 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

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Spin a rhythm, rhythm. 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

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What did he say? There ain't no justice, just us, it's just us, y'all.

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It's just us. There ain't no justice, just us. There ain't no justice, it's just us. Act like you know. All the beautiful ladies in the house, make some noise. You know who you are. All right. This one's kind of new. This one's kind of brand new. 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They won't mess up. I just mess up. What do we call it? Do we even have a name? It's a town and country rhythm. We'll give them that. All right. Town and country rhythm. Let's do this. What's your name? 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

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A little more vocals in the drum monitor. You know that man's deaf back there. He's deaf. Can you hear me? 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Yo. Right there. Perfect. Yo, okay, this one we call Never Drop Dime. Never Drop Dime. You know what I mean. Run it. 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

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I just wanna kick 16 lines. Snitching is a crime, you know I get mine. Just wanna kick 16 lines. 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When I hold the mic and I keep it hype, when it comes at a price, are you men or mice? Is it gift or vice? 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That's nothing but a ghost to me. I pitch on the gnarly Cali coast of Z. It's something that you can't teach in college. 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
0: Can somebody get my bass player a beer? They will get it at the. Hey, there you go. There's King Chill right there. That's the enforcer. Be careful. He's skinny, but he's tough. Yeah, you know what? I was listening to this guy, man. All right, you don't mind if we keep this thing just popping off, like you know how we do, pop, pop, pop, pop. All right, y'all don't mind about that, like machine gun, like da, da, da, da. Hey, this is that. You know what it is? It's that West Coast flavor. Act like you know. What? What? Yeah. Everybody report to the dance floor again, like I said.

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Not polite, but a rugged freedom fight. A revolution mentality. Alternate personality is taking over. Babylon soldier, better run for cover. Frustration, eruption, we taking over. We taking over.

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Yo, this a takeover. You got to go further, juice is taking over. West to north, west to east, north to south. Juice is in the house. Big up the people, big up the people. Yeah, this one's for you. Check it out. Big up the

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This is exactly how it goes. Yeah. Thanks for rocking with us tonight, J-U-C-E. What? Act like you know. Hijacking. We hijacking this place. Here we go, 2010. Springtime's here. Love is in the air. I don't know where I'm going with that, really. I don't know what that, I mean, yes. I'm so in love right now. So in love. Yeah! That has nothing to do with this next song. It's called Hijacking. Let's do this. It's up my...

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Set fire like an arsonist. 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Yeah. 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

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Set fire like an arsonist. What? Blaze up the mic. 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

0: say, elevate the vibe. 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Thanks, y'all. Yeah. 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We gonna party with y'all tonight.
1: Really? And we already... Hey, just remember, promised land. Eventually, we might have to squeeze down.
0: This next one we call Little Cuz. Act like you know. It's about my little cuz. Yeah, everybody come to the dance floor right now. It's one of those feelings that you get when the juice is vibing. It's like a 6'4 Impala low riding. I like that. Well, let it grind for a second. Let me. Little cuz, respect the game and the game will respect you back. I always told you that. Yeah, you gotta respect the game out there. Check it out, check it out, check it out.

you to spell. You gotta play your hand, you dealt. They say it's a war on drugs, but it's a war on myself. Think the story ends, cycle continues. Reinterpretation of family values. When your only purpose is to get revenue, you gotta ask yourself, what's the real issue? Hard to get out once we get a taste. Easy to get caught up in the rat race. 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

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Time to make a change, change, don't change itself. 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

0: You guys okay with that, right?
1: Yeah.
0: This one we call Bang the Cut. This one we call Bang the Cut. Yeah, yeah. Check it out.

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Yeah. 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

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Yes, K-Star. 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
1: Don't get too close, cause we're dangerous.
0: Sharp like a razor. Big up Peter Tosh, you know.
2: Yeah.
3: That's good.
0: Yeah, yeah, yeah. All right. Y'all with us tonight? Y'all with us tonight, Pearl? You gonna ride it to the end? We gonna ride this to the end, right? Yeah, yeah. This one we call Step Ahead, because you gotta stay a step ahead. You know what I'm saying? Watch them now. Stay a step ahead. Step ahead of the system. Bop, bop, bop. Wow. That's not normally my style. That was like a 22, huh? Wicked sound, wicked sound. Report to the dance floor right now. Everybody, you and you and you and you. Yeah, stay a step ahead, like I said. Act like you know, act like you know. Check it out.

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Pay a step ahead. Everybody make some noise. Boom, shut up. Yeah, yeah. What? What? Can you hear it? It sounds like ghetto heartbeat. It's the voice of the street. Stereo earthquake. Designed to make your soul shake.

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0: up. 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
1: I know, but...
0: Twenty plus, at least. I like that. Hey, you guys feeling us tonight? You guys feeling us tonight? We up here for y'all, you know that. You know that. This is that original Humboldt County fresh squeezed juice for you. Organic style, live hip hop for your ear hole. Yo, you know, we're playing this other show next month. March 5th, I think. May 5th? That's May Day, I think. May Day up at Arcata Theater Lounge with Pato Baton. Pato. You know, the family man. So check that out. It's gonna be live. You know what we do. It's gonna be live. Don't take it personal.

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Take it out, crew. 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Pow. 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Yes, yes, y'all, and it don't stop. Juice Crew make your body rock, yo. 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

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Rock your body, body. 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

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Jump, jump, jump, jump, jump. Oh. Make some noise, Pearl. Where you at tonight? You feeling this? You feeling this? Are you feeling this? J-U-C-E. J-U-C-E. Are you feeling it? J-U-C-E. Are you feeling it?

through the shock. Yeah, Juice Crew, we're gonna get you right in the chakra. You thought was a house rock. 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Yeah, Juice Crew, gonna get you right in your chakra. Act like you know what? Act like you know what? Act like you know. Ah. Act like you know. Act like you know. Don't wanna steal a show. Afro Samurai.

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All I wanna do is make your neck. 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Check it out. My only job, just make the party happen. Keep your heads knocking, keep your heads clapping. Just imagine you sound international. Then we name it Humboldt County State Capitol. Yes, it's radical, it sounds so nice to me. Kill the president, fuck this economy. And me the double, let me double, double shit.

We come through to shock you. Juice Crew, gonna get you right in your chakra. Youth, I was a house rocker. 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Each and every time we come through to shock you. Juice. Let's jump it out, let's jump it out. Yo, jump, jump, jump, jump, jump, jump. Get the party happening. Jump, jump, jump. Pearl, what's up Saturday night? Jump, jump, jump, jump, yo. Just get the party happening. Jump, jump, jump, jump. Wah! Boom! That's right. Hey, y'all gonna hang out to the end? Y'all gonna be with us? All the ladies in the house, make some noise! Put me on too. Hey, I think we got a few more for y'all. Y'all gonna let us rock with you for a couple more? Yeah, yeah. All right. As long as you said so. As long as you said so, Holmes. What do we got? Put me on. Put me on. I got something to say. Yo, put me on. I got

Do you love it? Do you love it? Say yeah. Do you love it? Yeah. Do you love it? Say yeah. Do you love it? Yeah. Do you love it? Say yeah. Do you love it? Check this out. I want it out of the game, but they keep pulling me back in. Is it fortune or fame? Is it competition? Many a call, only few were chosen. Can't half step, cause the game's exposing. A complete surrender, got to represent. A new breed.

me on, I got something to say, said we love hip hop. Put me on, I got something to say, said we love hip hop. We live it every day. Put me on, I got something to say, said we love hip hop. Do you love it? Say yeah. Do you love it? Do you love it? Say yeah. Do you love it? Do you love it?

say yeah. Do you love it? Do you love it? Say yeah. Do you love it? Do you love it? Do you love it? Do you love it? Nice, nice crew. Grind it out.

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Do you love hip-hop? All right, we just gonna grind. Grab your partner right now, and we gonna grind it.

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It's a Saturday night at the Pearl. Yeah. I said I love it. Do you love it? I said I love hip hop, huh? Do you love it? Yeah. I like that too, I like that too. Check it out. Yeah. Hear the struggle in my voice, 'cause I just wanna get

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Is it fortune or fame? Is it competition? Many are called, only few are chosen. Can't have step, but the game's exposing a complete surrender. Got to represent. New breed of artists with a new president. 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

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Said we love hip hop. Huh? Put me on, I got something to say. 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We live it every day. Put me on, I got something to say. Last time, y'all. Do you love it? Do you love it? Do you love it? Say I love hip hop.

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Feeling good tonight. What? We got one more. We got more. You need more. You want more. Do you want more? Can you handle more? I don't think you can handle the truth. All right, this one we call Family Business. Family Business.

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Yeah, yeah. 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
0: Yeah. 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
2: 12:40.

Yo, it's been nice to groove with y'all tonight. Like I said, be cool to your bartenders. This one we call K Edition. I name it this because it kind of sounds like New Edition. You know that Candy Girl. Candy Girl, all my world. I'm dating myself on that. Check it out.

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Yo, let's just grind it out. 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Grind it out. Yo, grind it out. 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Grind it out. Grind it out. Is this me right here? Grind it out. Grind it out. All right, all right. Everybody get low with it. Get low with it. Get low with it. Get low with it. Get low with it. Act like you know. Get low with it. Shit. Get high with it. Get high with it. Get high with it. Get high with it. Act like you know, huh? Young buck growing up, put here to press your luck. Not gonna get stuck, he's on his way up. He's on his way up to the top. How many times can he get jumped at the bus stop? Before we know who's it gets a pop pop. It's survival, you shoot or get shot. Many situations you get, or get got.

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All right, now when I want the ladies to scream, then I want the fellas to say yo, yo, all right? 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
0: All right, we got like two tracks left. I mean, seriously. Y'all okay with that? I mean, you know, we trying to keep it. We got some other songs, but they're X-rated, so we keep it clean tonight. Ain't that right, baby? All right, this is our last one. Thanks for coming out tonight. Big up to Pearl for having us.

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When I wanna crew, we keep it true. It's the crew. Yeah.

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Are you feeling good tonight? 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It ain't much of us left. Just make some noise. Just make some noise. It's been nice and sweet. Make your move.

0: If y'all want some more, make some motherfucking noise out there. I said, if you want some more, make some motherfucking noise out there. 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Big up yourself, Pearl. 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Hey, be good to your bartenders tonight. Make sure you pay that front man, pay that doorman too. We trying to get paid up in this mob. Hey, we represent you. Check it out, Juice Crew MySpace.com. Is that how? .com. It's Juice Crew. No, that's. All right, check it out. Act like you know. I'm sorry, I said that wrong. It's
1: just spell it right.
0: Just Google it. Google it.

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Yeah. Another instant classic to knock your head to. We doing damage cause that's what we do. You in a panic cause we speaking the truth. Style is automatic, gonna make your body move. Another instant classic to knock your head to. We doing damage cause that's what we do. You in a panic

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Big up yourself, family business every time. Thanks for coming out, family. We represent you. We represent you. Check it out. Check it. A roughneck situation. Wreck it. The people in the vibration. In the

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We doing damage cause that's what we do. You in a panic cause we speaking the truth. Style is automatic, gonna make your body move. Another instant classic to knock your head too. We doing damage cause that's what we do. You in a panic cause we speaking the truth.

Yeah, yeah, yeah. Like I said, it's been nice and it's been real tonight. Thanks for supporting your local artists. Yeah, I said it. Big up yourself. Beautiful ladies, you know what I say. Free speech, crack concrete. Free speech, crack concrete. Like a sledgehammer. Like a sledgehammer. Free speech, crack concrete. Free speech, crack concrete. Like a sledgehammer. Another rough situation, check it. Check it. Another rough situation. All right, bass and drums, check it. A roughneck situation, wreck it.

We doing damage cause that's what we do. You in a panic cause we speaking the truth. Style is automatic, gonna make your body move. Whoa, whoa, whoa, whoa, whoa, whoa, whoa, whoa, whoa, whoa, whoa, whoa, whoa. All right, this is my last crowd participation part. Whoa, whoa, yeah. Whoa, whoa, whoa, whoa, whoa, whoa, whoa, whoa, whoa, whoa. All right, you guys can do that. It's easy, right? Here it comes, here it comes. Whoa, whoa. Whoa, whoa, whoa, whoa, whoa, whoa, whoa, whoa, whoa, whoa. All right, you guys got this. You got this. It's easy. Here it comes. Whoa, whoa. Whoa, whoa, whoa, whoa, whoa, whoa. Yeah, that's nice. That's nice. One more time. One more time. Just do it. Whoa, whoa. Whoa, whoa, whoa. Whoa, whoa, whoa, whoa, whoa, whoa, whoa. All right, all right. Loud as you can.

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Shit. Yeah. All right, one more time. One more time. You know the drill. You know the drill right here. Whoa, whoa. Whoa, whoa.

0: 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Check it out, check it out.
1: 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Whoa, whoa, whoa. Whoa, whoa, whoa, whoa, whoa, whoa.
0: Damn, he sounds just like me, doesn't he? That's my brother right here.
1: Whoa, whoa, whoa. Whoa, whoa, whoa, whoa, whoa, whoa, whoa.
0: All the ladies, scream for my brother right here. Scream for him. Hey,

Vocals and lead guitar. Thanks, y'all. Thanks, y'all. We don't get the sound right. Let's go on vocals halfway on drum monitor and guitar halfway down on drum monitor. Both of them halfway down. We want these lights on just a little bit, like a dim type of situation, if you can. Yeah. No buzz. Whoa. Okay. Check, check, one, two. Did that happen? Did that happen? Yo, yo, yo, yo, yo. Yo, yo, yo, yo, yo. Check, check, check, one, two. We don't... Check, check, check, one, two. Vibing, vibing every time. J-U-Z-E coming through. We just want to get the sound right before we just lay it on y'all. Friday night, having a good time. Yo. Yeah. Everything we do and everything we say, we live it in the upper way.

Yeah. Thanks, y'all. All right. 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

Thanks, y'all. Nice, y'all. 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We just gonna keep firing away. That's how we roll. Blam, blam, blam. I'm gonna take my glasses off. I can't see.

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Yes, yes, you know, we love Jambalaya. What's up, Jambalaya? We love it, we love it. Friday night, ho. Graduation. Hey, you guys keep trying if you didn't graduate.

What did he say? What did he say? What did he say? What did he say? What did he say? What did he say? What did he say? Huh. Elevate the vibe. Yeah. Push. Push up. We're going up. Push up in the elevator. We're going up. All right. All right. All right. All right.

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Yo, it's just a business thing, homie.

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It's just... That one was for Paula Avalar out there. You're still out there. It's just business, homie. Oh, Paula Walton. Excuse me. Excuse me, Paula Walton. When I was a youth, I was a house rocker. Now they just call me Chill.

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Whoa.

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That's nice. 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

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Yes, y'all. 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

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Yeah. 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

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Check it out. West Coast, West Coast, West Coast.

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Yes.

Yes. What's up, crew? What's up, family? Yes, I am.

it's just us. There ain't no justice. Can you feel this? What did he say? There ain't no justice. Yo, yo, rhythm, rhythm.